0: shouted. Move your bloomin'.
1: Yes, sir.
0: Is Miss Doolittle at home?
1: Who shall I say is calling?
0: Freddy Eynsford Hill. If she doesn't remember me, tell her I'm the chap who was sniggering at her.
1: Yes, sir.
0: And would you give her these?
1: Yes, sir.
0: You needn't rush. I want to drink in the street where she lives.
1: Yes, sir.

things could look black and that nothing could possibly go wrong. This has been a most unusual day.

drinking, dear. And here's to the girls who just watch. Aren't they the best?